0: will return in just a moment.
1: Sesaat lagi, kita simak Kilas Bandung.

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Hi, baby. How you doing? I'm doing all right. I'm just missing you. Yeah, I love you too. Hey, Tracy, I got something to tell you.

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Okay, ladies and gentlemen, just like I promised, something special for you guys. I want you to give a warm Juan Wednesday welcome to my brother from another mother and father, ladies and gentlemen, Mr. Brian McKnight.

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1: 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Ihdinas siratal mustaqim. Siratal ladzina an'amta 'alaihim ghairil maghdubi 'alaihim.

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So enjoy your Morning Review on K-Light 107.1 FM.